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you might hop on board quick just to escape that final note. You remember this theme and I wonder which TV series does this one come from. Let's listen to Crockett's theme. Ah, do you remember the show?

There you go on KWR FM 98.7. Did you remember that theme and what TV show did it come from? Anybody? You got it. Think hard. Think twice.

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0: 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We love you, George.
1: Just one of those great country tearjerker songs about the unrequited love. This is KRFM 98.7. I guess we all got a story about that somewhere in our past. The last show, thinking about Alan Jackson, or One More for the Road, the finale, live from Nashville. The album doesn't release until the 4th of December. That's 2026 this year. But I do have one song ready to play now. Where were you when the world stopped turning?

sorry. That was Linda Ronstadt and the Stone Ponies with Different Drum. It's 14 minutes to 4 o'clock and we're going to hear from Sinead O'Connor now, and this track is called Mandinka.

That was Sinead O'Connor. It always makes me sad when I hear it. She has such a beautiful voice and she had such a hard life. We're going to hear from, it's 20 minutes to 5, by the way, and the temperature, gosh, it's dropped 7 degrees since I've been here, so it must be still pretty warm outside. We're going to hear from Pete Townsend now, Let My Love Open the Door.

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1: I reckon I might have first heard Julie's songwriting on Emmylou Harris's Wrecking Ball album.
0: Yes.
1: Which has recently celebrated its 30th anniversary. What an incredible album that was. Wrecking Ball album.
0: Yes.
1: Which has recently celebrated its 30th anniversary. What an incredible album that was. And it brought so many songwriters like

Wilson, the man behind the Beach Boys, and Love and Mercy. Beautiful words. 14 degrees in Cairns and 10 minutes after 6.

lovely Tracy Chapman and Give Me One Reason. Here's John Prine and Mac Wiseman and Old Cape Cod.

Okay, Cod, that was John Prine and Mac Wiseman from a terrific album, Standard Songs for Average People. Here's Jill Ireland

That was Brooke Benton and a rockin' good way.

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